0: of these sort of bedraggled mums, you know, that's just like getting the kids to school, doing everything imperfectly, you know, very, you know, kind of doing it all herself because her husband's sort of like a traveling salesman. And then he disappears and the accounts gets frozen, and then she finds out what he really is and what's really going on. And so the show follows, I guess, the sort of the you know, the craziness that ensues when just a regular suburban mum has to get into the crime world and become incredibly resourceful, like anyone who's got to make lunches has to be.
1: It certainly encourages creativity, that's for sure. It is interesting. Sounds like a in a way, a fish out of water scenario.
0: Yeah, and like it just. I just think it's great. These shows are really great because they're plotted really well. She's still got to maintain her, you know, mum persona. But the first episode, you just show that she's kind of a bit useless. Like she's always forgetting things and she's stuffing it up. And then she just gets more and more capable as people are, you know, often in these shows. And obviously, like Melissa George, you know, when you look at her history, she's worked like crazy nonstop.
1: Oh, yeah.
0: And she was in a, you know, she's been in comedies and she's been in thrillers and she's been in a ton of stuff. So she's a great, she's really, really versatile and very engaging to watch.
1: Absolutely. Now, the that one is Miss X. That's on Binge. Tell us about Maximum Pleasure Guaranteed on HBO Max.
0: Oh, I'm really doling this one out because I'm enjoying it so much. So this one stars Tatiana Maslany, which I never will pronounce correctly. And she was all of the characters in Orphan Black, if anybody recalls that. She basically played like 13 different characters, often simultaneously in a scene. So she is a goddess. And she's been in a ton of other stuff, and she was She-Hulk, which I enjoyed, but no one else did.
1: Right.
0: So that was cancelled after one season. And again, this is she's Canadian, but this is in America. She is a mom who's getting divorced from Jake Johnson, who was in like a bunch of things that I can't remember, right? Minx and you know,
1: he was in That Girl, wasn't it? No, not That Girl. The modern retelling of That Girl.
0: Correct.
1: New
0: I couldn't
1: girl.
0: Remember the show.
1: Yeah.
0: And so he's also good to watch. And then, so she's divorcing him. They've got a kid. For some reason, she doesn't get the kid, but he does. So there's a lot of argy-bargy, but she is having, and you know, if people are a bit sensitive, just prepare, like trigger warning. She's having an online relationship with a paid man, so a sex worker essentially, and they're having fun and they're getting along, and then all of a sudden this guy gets abducted in front of her.
1: Oops.
0: She goes to the police, who are saying it's a scam because he's demanding thousands of dollars, you know, to be released. But this is a really good dark comedy. All of a sudden, while she's trying to get her kid back, she's also trying to solve this mystery of this, I don't know, paid lover. I don't know how you call them. Friend with benefits. Huh. And so she's traveling all over the city, you know, all of a sudden she's again in a criminal gang. And again, it's that story of a mum who's a bit useless, a bit ridiculous, kind of losing at life. But once she gets into the criminal underworld, finds all the things that make her like fail at being a mum and a worker succeed. And, you know, like she's always foiling plots and getting in trouble. And this is on Apple. So the camera work is great. The music is great. Like the sense of thrill is great. I'm, again, really enjoying the show, but it is a little bit spicy.
1: Okay, that's Maximum Pleasure Guaranteed. You'll find that one on Apple TV, which we do have at the moment, so I look forward to checking that out. And don't forget about Ms. X on Binge as well. And don't forget to join us next week when Irina is back here with more of the best TV you've never heard of. Thanks, my love.
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3: 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International travellers arriving in Australia will soon be able to ditch their paper arrival cards. 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

0: Toto and Africa from 1982 this morning on 2NM. 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Rolling Stones, Fleetwood Mac on the other side of the break. Here on 2NM.
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Better music and more of it. Yeah.

0: thanks so much for your company. It's been a hoot and a holler as always. Uncle Al's waiting for you after the news. Pete's here at midday with the Maximum Music Lunch. And Jonesy and Amanda are returning to drive you home at 4 o'clock. Enjoy the rest of your Monday. And remember, if you can't be good at it. I'm Mr. Bad Example, intruder in the dirt. I like to have a good time, and I don't care who gets hurt.
1: All right. 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I'm going to get some shut-eye.

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9: Hi there, I'm Rob McLennan. At least 27 people have been killed in a pub fire in Bangkok. Multiple others were injured when the huge blaze engulfed the building in the Thai capital. DFAT now investigating whether any Aussies are involved. The war in the Middle East has escalated with the US and Iran launching fresh attacks with drones and missiles. Qatar and Iran both say they've shot down Iranian rockets during our night. Barnaby Joyce is brushing off a poll that shows support for One Nation has dropped for the first time in 4 months. The Resolve political survey shows the party's primary vote is down 3%, while Pauline Hanson's approval ratings plunged by 8 points since June. But the One Nation MPs told Seven polls come and go.
10: Polls are an indicator they're not a vote, and you always expect there to be fluctuation in